was nice to see you again. I had a lot of fun tonight. Would you like to

girls can wear jeans and cut their hair short, wear shirts and boots. 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